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1: Several amounts of cloud across the UK throughout this morning. There could be some showers, which could be heavy at times. Temperatures ranging from 12 degrees Celsius in the north to 16 degrees Celsius in the southwest.
0: 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Kicking off another hour of the best variety of hits across Rotherham and Sheffield.

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1: Over the amounts of cloud across the UK throughout this morning, there could be some showers which could be heavy at times. Temperatures ranging from 12 degrees Celsius in the north to 16 degrees Celsius in the southwest.
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1: Over the miles of cloud across the UK throughout this morning, there could be some showers which could be heavy at times. Temperatures ranging from 12 degrees Celsius in the north to 16 degrees Celsius in the southwest.
0: Now, kicking off another hour of the best variety of hits across Rotherham and Sheffield.

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1: Throughout this morning, variable amounts of cloud across the UK with some sunny spells but some showers as well. By lunchtime, temperatures ranging from 15 degrees Celsius in the north to 19 degrees Celsius in the south.
0: Kicking off another hour of the best variety of hits across Rotherham and Sheffield.

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0: our very own Matt Dyson. 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
0: 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What can you see?
2: Just standing traffic, lorries, cars, both lanes are absolutely chock-a-block and there's a police cordon in place.
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1: Throughout this morning, variable amounts of cloud across the UK with some sunny spells but some showers as well. By lunchtime, temperatures ranging from 15 degrees Celsius in the north to 19 degrees Celsius in the south.
0: Kicking off another hour of the best variety of hits across Rotherham and Sheffield.

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Carbrook, Dinnington, Thorpe Hesley. 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

Continuous. That's the way we play our songs. 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
1: Scotland, Northern Ireland and the northwest of England and Wales have a windy day ahead with some showery outbreaks turning heavy at times. Mostly dry elsewhere though, with highs of 22 degrees Celsius.
0: Kicking off another hour of the best variety of hits across Rotherham.

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That should be long enough. 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
1: Extra to sit with their children if new government plans are approved. Passengers will also be given greater flexibility to correct simple name changes on bookings for free. MPs are debating rules for travel firms with the aim of bringing them in before next year's summer holidays. Our reporter Emma Birchley says the order is coming from Number 10.
2: The Prime Minister has said it's an absolute rip-off to be charged, to end up wanting to sit next to your child, and hefty fees for these tweaks are unacceptable. He goes on to say people are fed up with these little charges that add up, so I'm putting a stop to them.
1: A 25-year-old UK-Iranian national is being questioned over the suspected terror plot at RAF Fairford in Gloucestershire. He's the sixth person to be detained while two properties have been searched. The UK has joined crisis talks with Brussels to discuss emergency diesel stocks. As prices soar, Donald Trump's warned he may stop US exports and call on the EU to release its reserves. The lawyer for a death row inmate who survived a botched execution has called the process inefficient, cruel and torturous. Two attempts to kill Christa Pike by lethal injection in Tennessee failed. Today's the deadline for Manchester City to appeal against the ruling that found them guilty of breaching Premier League financial rules. The eight-time champions deny wrongdoing. Wales manager Craig Bellamy says he is relieved their winless run is over after a really difficult period in the job. They came from behind to beat Norway 2-1 in the Nations League and register their first victory of the year. After a disappointing defeat to Denmark on Sunday, midfielder Jordan James says it was the perfect response.
3: The lads have really worked hard to recover from last game, and I think you saw today that was us. We said it in the change room, that's who we want to be, and that's the performance that we want to give.
1: The Republic of Ireland threw away a two-goal lead to draw 2-2 with Austria in Dublin. The game was interrupted by pro-Palestinian protesters. That's the latest. I'm Nick Qureshi.
0: Touchline Sport.
4: Downing Street has insisted the guilty verdict against Manchester City is serious after Andy Burnham was accused of making a frankly extraordinary intervention in support of the football club's owners. A Number 10 spokesperson issued the statement after the Prime Minister said he would be really concerned to see the current owners sell up. Northern Ireland are in Slovakia ahead of tonight's Nations League match against the Ukraine. Manager Michael O'Neill says his side are the underdogs.
5: I think they are favourites. They're the home team, although obviously it's not, the game is not being played in Ukraine. They have a very good team.
4: Elsewhere, Wales ended their winless streak last night. They beat Norway 2-1 thanks to goals from Dan James and Nico Williams. And in the boxing, Anthony Joshua is seeking revenge in the ring. That's in the belief that the power brokers behind his all-British showdown with Tyson Fury are actually in his rival's corner. It's a clash that has been a decade in the making, and it'll finally take place on December the 11th.
0: 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Travel update.
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7: Not too bad out there at the moment. Things seem to be moving quite nicely across the county. M18 and M1 looking pretty good this morning. A1 seems to be moving pretty good as well up through the county as well. Into our towns, Rotherham and Doncaster moving pretty well around the usual spots at the moment. It's going to pick up a little bit later on, but it's looking good at the moment. And Sheffield, that's not looking too bad at the moment. Trains seem to be running okay, but just a reminder, no trams between Cleveland Town End and Crystal Peaks. 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There is a replacement bus service between Cleveland Town End and Crystal Peaks. 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
7: Well, you're waking up this morning to the following weather-wise. Partially cloudy to start with the odd spot of rain. Cloud builds throughout the day with rain developing from the northwest throughout the afternoon. Breezy with temperatures just above average, 21 across South Yorkshire today.
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7: Well, we finally got to Friday. Good morning, campers. It is the Bigger Brighter Breakfast Show from Rother Radio. This is Big Dave of the controls. Let's steer you through the next 4 hours with the biggest variety of hits, traffic and travel news, and everything you want from a truly local radio station.
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Hillsborough, Hart Hill, Shire Green. 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

always here for you whenever, wherever, right across Robin Sheffield, Doncaster and Thorn. We just sounded absolutely amazing. You're waking up to Rother Radio's bigger, brighter breakfast show, harder, better, faster, stronger, and of course much, much longer than the rest. Most of the breakfast shows around here knock off at 10 o'clock. Not me. I'm here until 11 today. Lots of good stuff to pack in, including the top 10 at 10. We go back today to the 1980s in that one, although I'm not going to tell you the year just now. You've got to listen around about 5 to 9 for that. I've got an hour full of uninterrupted good music for you. So when you get to work or you get back from doing the school run, you've got a nice 60 minutes of good songs to sing along to at the top of your voice or work along to make your work day go by just that little bit faster. That is the More Music Hour. I'm going to give you the opportunity to win. Yes, we've got another competition you can enter, which will send you and your family off for another great day out, courtesy of Rother, plus everything else that you want, like news and traffic and travel to keep you on the move. And what's more, as I feed and water your ears, my sponsors, McDonald's, feed and water you while you're on the move. What a combination that is. Speaking of combinations, here's a weird one for you. Was Not Was, Kim Basinger and Ozzy Osbourne. Who thought that one up? It's like our presentation's starting to be honest with you. Shake your head.

0: Was, not was. Shake your head. What do you mean? That's a great combination, like the presentation stuff. I don't know. I've never heard them sing, although I hear that Sam McGuigan is a bit good on the old Bon Tempi. Oh, Chance would be a fine thing. Can you imagine us making a record? Oh, what? Can break a couple, I can tell you that. Right, what have we got lined up for you between now and 7:30? Oh, yes. Corking Tune by Ray, her brand new single called Joy, which she sings along with her two sisters, Amma and Absolutely. Yes, her sister is called Absolutely. I love the fact that we've got that. Also, we've got Wings on the way as well. And if you're heading out the door, you're going to need some traffic and travel to keep you out of a pickle. I've even got that for you. I tell you, some radio stations promise you everything and deliver nout. We give it to you absolutely free.
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2: 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But then, just around the corner, came the unexpected. 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The scary thing is, he didn't even realize driving even a little too fast for the situation is a major cause of collisions, especially on country roads where you don't know what's around the corner. Think. Don't let your speed creep.
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9: Not too bad out there at the moment. Things seem to be moving quite nicely across the county. M18 and M1 looking pretty good this morning. A1 seems to be moving pretty good as well up through the county as well. Into our towns, Rotherham and Doncaster moving pretty well around the usual spots at the moment. It's going to pick up a little bit later on, but it's looking good at the moment. And Sheffield, that's not looking too bad at the moment. Trains seem to be running okay, but just a reminder, no trams between Leadless Town End and Crystal Peaks. 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There is a replacement bus service between Leadless Town End and Crystal Peaks. 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

0: what's affectionately known as the business as the McCartney Sugar. Hi, hi, hi, that's Wings, and prior to that, it was Ray and Joy. Well, spreading joy on DAB Plus online, on your smart speaker, on your mobile phone, thanks to our free-to-download app. You'll find us on Radio Player right across the UK, and most importantly, across Rotherham and Sheffield, Doncaster and Thurn, and all the lovely bits in between. This is South Yorkshire's leader at breakfast time, tea time and night time. There truly is only one Rother Radio, and it's the one with your 60-second update. 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
1: A 25-year-old UK-Iranian man has become the sixth person arrested in connection to the incident at Aria Fairford. Zach Polansky, the leader of the Green Party, is expected to call for a new triple lock-style guarantee on rent rises. It's as he takes the stage today at his party conference. Crisis talks have taken place between Brussels and the UK to discuss emergency diesel stocks, as US President Donald Trump warned he may put pressure on the EU to release its reserves. And Will Young, the first winner of Pop Idol, thinks giving more control to the singers could revive the show.
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3: Two shows that Kanye West was due to play in Russia have been cancelled, organisers have confirmed. The US rapper, who's 49, had been due to perform at the Gazprom Arena in St. Petersburg on October the 10th and 11th. In a post shared on the messaging app Telegram, organisers say agency said the shows would no longer be going ahead. Pop and rap group N-Dubs have announced a UK arena tour for 2027. The trio, made up of Tulisa, Dappy and Fader, will embark on the Legacy Tour in February and March. The shows will kick off in Glasgow on February the 25th, followed by Newcastle on the 27th, Sheffield on the 28th, and Nottingham on March the 1st. And Stormzy, James Blake and Emily Evis are being honoured by the Ivors Academy. The rapper, the singer and the Glastonbury Festival organiser have been recognised in the Ivors Academy Honours, which were held at the Intercontinental London Park Lane on Thursday night. Stormzy was honoured for his impact on British music and culture and his commitment to creating opportunities for others. Goodbye.

0: Friday morning, Rod the Radio playing Mooney and I'll Be Loving You. And prior to that, great tune from Christopher Cross, Ride Like the Wind. I'll tell you something, we'll be kicking off the weekend tonight from 9 o'clock. Baz Todd back with 3 hours of old school classics. Really is a great way to start Friday night off. And I'll tell you something, if you're heading out on the town tonight, let it be the soundtrack to your evening. So don't forget, make it a date. Baz Todd back tonight, 9 o'clock. Old school classics right here as part of the Rother Radio weekend. Right, traffic and travel on the way in just a moment. Plus on top of that, Blondie, Elton John and another corking new track. Who's it by? Well, you'll find out in 2 minutes.
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0: Not too bad out there at the moment. Things seem to be moving quite nicely across the county. M18 and M1 looking pretty good this morning. A1 seems to be moving pretty good as well up through the county as well. Into our towns, Rotherham and Doncaster moving pretty well around the usual spots at the moment. It's going to pick up a little bit later on, but it's looking good at the moment. And Sheffield, that's not looking too bad at the moment. Trains seem to be running okay, but just a reminder, no trams between Needless Town End and Crystal Peaks. That's because of the ongoing engineering work at Ridgeway. There is a replacement bus service between Needless Town End and Crystal Peaks. 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In the meantime, if you know of anything that's affecting your travel this morning, don't forget the Jambuster line is open for your calls. Give it a call right now and we'll tell the world about it in our next bulletin here on Rother Radio.
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I remember being in Jersey when that came out. We went to see my mate Dave and our mutual mate Rob, who works on the radio station down there. And my claim to fame is while I was there for a week, I was the voice of the Honda dealership in Jersey because they needed somebody to do a voiceover for an advert and they couldn't get anybody in. So I was there. I was available. They gave me 50 quid. And Robert is your mother's brother. It's my claim to fame. So for a week, I was the voice of the Honda dealership in Jersey. If you've ever been to Jersey, I think you might know which one that is. Never done anything for them since. So they must have been satisfied customers.

It's a belter, that one, from Elton John. Philadelphia Freedom from 1975, right here at Rother Radio, Friday morning. Hey, did you see that sky as we were all coming in this morning? You know, around about 5 to 7, the sky, it was bright pink. And you know what the old adage says? Red sky at night, shepherd's delight. Red sky in the morning, shepherd's warning. Oh, yes, minced lamb, carrots, peas, and mashed potato on the top. A shepherd's pie, isn't it? Shaka.

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3: A 25-year-old man has become the sixth person arrested in connection with the incident at RAF Fairford. Georgia Lee explains.
4: Counter-terrorism police says a dual UK-Iranian national is being questioned after being arrested in Westminster yesterday. He's under suspicion of preparation of terrorist acts, with the investigation leading to the search of two properties in the area.
3: Tens of thousands of homeless people will be offered a free flu jab on the NHS this week. Pop-up clinics and mobile vans will be set up at rough sleeping hotspots, with the jabs offered to those sleeping rough or using homeless shelters. It's the first time a national programme has been rolled out for rough sleepers. Campaigners are urging the government to not back down to vape and tobacco companies and introduce measures that would make them less appealing to children. A consultation closes today, considering moves like keeping things like vapes and nicotine pouches out of sight. Caroline Kearney is from Action Against Smoking and Health.
5: All of these companies have a right to engage with the consultation, you know, as any business does. But what we want the government to remember is that these businesses have a commercial interest in selling these products. And these are products which, you know, although they have varying degrees of health harm, they are all products which, you know, aren't healthy products.
3: Zach Polanski, the leader of the Green Party, is expected to call for a new triple lock-style guarantee on rent rises. The plans mean rent increases will be limited to the lowest out of inflation, wages or 2%. New plans put forward by the government will look to prevent airlines from charging parents extra to sit with their children on aeroplanes. If approved, passengers will also no longer need to pay to change their name on their flight booking if they need to correct a mistake. And finally, Will Young, the first winner of Pop Idol, thinks giving them more control to the singers could revive the show. The 47-year-old said during his time with the show, he was able to sing whatever he wanted, allowing him to be himself when others in the industry would not. That's the latest from Radio News Hub. I'm Matthew Dudley.
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7: Almost 20 million portions of fruit and veg have been eaten by up to 186,000 pupils through Tesco's free fruit and veg for schools programme so far. Head of Communities Claire De Silva has more.
8: Tesco know having access to fruit and veg every day makes a real difference to children. Schools tell us what a positive impact the programme has on their children, including sharper focus, more energy and better behaviour. So from this month, we're expanding it to a further 1,000 schools with the aim of reaching up to 347,000 children, helping them get the fruit and veg they need to thrive.
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3: Downing Street has insisted the guilty verdict against Manchester City is serious after Andy Burnham was accused of making a frankly extraordinary intervention in support of the football club's owners. A number 10 spokesperson issued the statement after the Prime Minister said he would be really concerned to see the current owners sell up. Northern Ireland are in Slovakia ahead of tonight's Nations League match against the Ukraine. Manager Michael O'Neill says his side are the underdogs.
9: I would think they are favourites. They're the home team, although obviously the game is not being played in Ukraine. They have a very good team.
3: Elsewhere, Wales ended their winless streak last night. They beat Norway 2-1 thanks to goals from Dan James and Nico Williams. And in the boxing, Anthony Joshua is seeking revenge in the ring. That's in the belief that the power brokers behind his all-British showdown with Tyson Fury are actually in his rival's corner. It's a clash that has been a decade in the making, and it'll finally take place on December the 11th.
2: 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Travel update.
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6: Just starting to pick about there this morning. Getting busier at Junction 3 southbound on the M18, queuing traffic back onto the motorway this morning, so just watch out for that. Not looking too bad in Thorn, though. Junction 6 seems to be moving okay around there this morning. Middle of Thorn is just starting to get busier, though, as you move out towards the motorway, though, and right in the centre of Thorn as well, just getting busier around there. Central Doncaster also getting busy as well. Usual spots clear. Cleveland Street, Trafford Way, also around the racecourse roundabout, also getting busy as well in Armthorpe this morning, so just watch out for that. Also, just a reminder as well, as you get towards the A1, just getting busier as well around Wandsworth as you head towards the junction with the A635. Into Rotherham, just getting busier this morning as you head down towards the Mushroom Roundabout, down through Thriber and down through Dalton this morning, into the middle of town, just starting to pick up around the St. Anne's Roundabout and particularly as well at the Ickles Roundabout as well. Also getting busier up Bawtree Road, particularly as you head towards Wickersley and then across from Bramley into Maltby and also as well into Hillaby this morning. And also picking up as well on the Parkway as you head into Sheffield, just getting busier around the junction with Derwick Drury Way. And just a reminder, Furnival Street is still closed to through traffic. Do you find an alternative route if you're travelling through there? Also, just a reminder as well, Attercliffe Common still blocked inbound for traffic. Do follow the signposted diversions. And just a reminder, if you're on the tram this morning as well, no tram services between Leedlestown End and Crystal Peaks. That's because of the ongoing engineering work. There is a replacement bus service. Obviously, if you've got prams or if you're travelling in a wheelchair, obviously you might want to check with the arrangements for those with South Yorkshire Super Tram before you travel. In the meantime, if you know of anything that we haven't told you about so far, the Jambuster line, open for your calls. Give us a shout right now and we'll tell the world about it in our next bulletin right here at Robert.
0: 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Stuck in traffic? 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
6: Okay, let's take a look through the round window this hour. Partially cloudy with the odd spot of rain clouds set to build throughout the day, with rain developing from the northwest throughout the afternoon. It's going to be breezy with temperatures just above average. In fact, 21 today across South Yorkshire.
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6: Like a well-oiled machine, we're moving through the gears quite nicely on this Friday morning as we drive you towards work or school here on the Bigger Brighter Breakfast Show. Good morning, I'm Big Dave. Let's kick off hour two with two more crackers from Lamar and James Brown.
2: Now, kicking off another hour of the best variety of hits across Rotherham and Sheffield.

Continuous. That's the way we play our songs. One after another, without stopping. We are Rotherham.

0: How you feeling, kiddie?
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0: Oh, it's lovely to hear James Brown, Living in America, Pride of That, Lamar and Dance With You. Two great songs, one great radio station. The one with the biggest variety of hits across South Yorkshire is Rother Radio, and it's Dave at the controls. Lovely to have you here this morning. This is the hour where you could win a big prize for you and your family. Yes, another big giveaway comes your way around about quarter to nine, so listen out for that. We'll also tell you about what's coming up on the top 10 at 10, where we're off to this morning. I can say that it is a year in the 1980s, and we'll play all 10 songs in full, as we always do, between 10 and 11. We'll also take a look at some of the songs that were bubbling under this week in positions 11 to 20. If my memory serves me right, I think there's three this morning that we're going to be playing from that specific year. But which year is it? You'll find out soon. On top of that, I'll make sure that your journey to work is problematically free, and that's because I've got traffic and travel every 20 minutes. News on the half hour of hour to get you up to speed, ensuring peace in the Don Valley, the Dern Valley, and all the valleys in between. Maybe not Lightwater Valley. You must have known that was coming. That's outside of our region, to be honest with you. But if you were a kid back in the 1990s, you remember the advert using this. It's Sabrina Johnston. It's Rother Radio.

I couldn't resist it. Sabrina Johnston, Peace in the Valley. Yes, we all remember that advert as well. What, you'll be remembering adverts yet for Kitchen Your Savers?

0: original. They're lovely. Oh, whatever happened to Shackleton? Are they still going? Hang on a minute. Shackleton's... Hang on. You're not going to believe this. They are. It still exists. I must go and buy one. I'm getting to that age now where I think I might need a share like that. Right, traffic and travel on the way in just a moment. Plus Smokey Robinson and the Miracles and the new one from the Shines. If you've not heard it yet, it's called Bonfire Song. And believe me, it goes up like a rocket. It's fab. You're going to get to hear that before 8:30. Right here on the Bigger, Brighter Breakfast Show. It's harder, better, faster, stronger. And of course, it's much, much longer than the rest.
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0: Just started to pick about there this morning. Getting busier at Junction 3 southbound on the M18 queuing traffic back onto the motorway this morning, so just watch out for that. Not looking too bad in Thorn, though. Junction 6 seems to be moving okay around there this morning. Middle of Thorn is just starting to get busier, though, as you move out towards the motorway, though, and right in the centre of Thorn as well, just getting busier around there. Central Doncaster also getting busy as well. Usual spots, Cleveland Street, Trafford Way, also around the racecourse roundabout, also getting busy as well in Armthorpe this morning, so just watch out for that. Also, just a reminder as well, as you get towards the A1, just getting busier as well around Wormsworth as you head towards the junction with the A635. Into Rotherham, just getting busier this morning as you head down towards the Mushroom Roundabout. down through Thriber and down through Dalton this morning into the middle of town. Just started to pick up around the St. Anne's roundabout and particularly as well at the Eccles roundabout as well. Also getting busier up Bawtree Road, particularly as you head towards Wickersley and then across from Bramley into Maltby and also as well into Hillaby this morning. And also picking up as well on the Parkway.

0: You're heading to Sheffield, just getting busier around the junction with Derrick Drury Wayne. Just a reminder, Furnival Street is still closed to through traffic. Do find an alternative route if you're travelling through there. Also, just a reminder as well, Attercliffe Common still blocked inbound for traffic. Do follow the signposted diversions. And just a reminder, if you're on the tram this morning as well, no tram services between Gleadless Town and Crystal Peaks. That's because of the ongoing engineering work. There is a replacement bus service. Obviously, if you've got prams or if you're travelling in a wheelchair, obviously you might want to check with the arrangements for those with South Yorkshire Super Tram before you travel. In the meantime, if you know of anything that we haven't told you about so far, jump us the line, open for your calls, give us a shout right now, and we'll tell the world about it in our next bulletin right here at Rother.
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0: I told you it's a good one. This is Shy's. It's Bonfire Song, Pride of That, Smokey Rommers and the Miracles, and Tears of a Clown. On DAB Plus online, on your smart speaker, on your mobile phone, thanks to our free to download app, on Radio Player UK, right across the country. Oh, not forgetting your Sky Q box as well. And across Rotherham and Sheffield, Doncaster and Thorn, and all the lovely places in between. This is the number one at breakfast time, tea time and night time. We are number one for South Yorkshire with the biggest variety of hits. It's Rother Radio. 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
1: A sixth man has been arrested in connection with the suspected RAFF terror plot. The UK Iranian national is under suspicion of preparation of terrorist acts. Airlines will be blocked from charging parents extra to sit with their children on aeroplanes, according to government plans. Meanwhile, Ryanair has today revealed around 1,000 flights were cancelled last month, thanks to UK air traffic chaos. A national programme is being rolled out for rough sleepers for the first time ever. Tens of thousands of homeless people will be able to get the flu jab for free. And Bill Nighy was named as best host at the British Podcast Awards.
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3: Two shows that Kanye West was due to play in Russia have been cancelled, organisers have confirmed. The US rapper, who's 49, had been due to perform at the Gazprom Arena in St. Petersburg on October the 10th and 11th. In a post shared on the messaging app Telegram, organisers say agency said the shows would no longer be going ahead. Pop and rap group N-Dubs have announced a UK arena tour for 2027. The trio, made up of Tulisa, Dappy and Fader, will embark on the Legacy Tour in February and March. The shows will kick off in Glasgow on February the 25th, followed by Newcastle on the 27th, Sheffield on the 28th, and Nottingham on March the 1st. And Stormzy, James Blake and Emily Eavis are being honoured by the Ivors Academy. The rapper, the singer and the Glastonbury Festival organiser have been recognised in the Ivors Academy Honours, which were held at the Intercontinental London Park Lane on Thursday night. Stormzy was honoured for his impact on British music and culture and his commitment to creating opportunities for others.
4: It's Friday!

0: Almost 8:42, Rother Radio with Calvin Harris getting ready for the weekend alongside Loverboy, who's working for the weekend. Hey, you better get a shift on if you're heading to school this morning or if you're heading into work. You've got about 15 minutes to get yourself in before the bell goes or before they clock you down half an hour for being late. So get a shift on, kidders. But before that, I will tell you how you can be a winner next. Oh, but first, it's traffic and travel time. It's the Bigger Brighter Breakfast Show in association with these lovely people feeding and watering you while you're on the move today.
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0: Can you see up Borchester Road from where you are towards Wickersley? What can you see?
4: Just standing traffic, lorries, cars, both lanes are absolutely chock-a-block and there's a police cordon in place.
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0: Just started to pick about there this morning and getting busier at Junction 3 southbound on the M18 queuing traffic back onto the motorway this morning, so just watch out for that. Not looking too bad in Thorn though. Junction 6 seems to be moving okay around there this morning. Middle of Thorn is just starting to get busier though as you move out towards the motorway though, and right in the centre of Thorn as well, just getting busier around there. Central Doncaster also getting busy as well. Usual spots: Cleveland Street, Trafford Way, also around the racecourse roundabout, also getting busy as well in Armthorpe this morning, so just watch out for that. Also, just a reminder as well, as you get towards the A1, just getting busier as well around Wormsworth as you head towards the junction with the A635. Into Rotherham, just getting busier this morning as you head down towards the Mushroom Roundabout. Down through Thriber and down through Dalton this morning into the middle of town, just starting to pick up around the St Anne's roundabout and particularly as well at the Eccles roundabout as well. Also getting busier up Borchester Road, particularly as you head towards Wickersley and then across from Bramley into Maltby and also as well into Hillaby this morning, and also picking up as well on the Parkway as you head into Sheffield, just getting busier around the junction with Derwent Drury Way. And just a mind, the Furnival Street is still closed to through traffic. Do you find an alternative route if you're travelling through there? Also, just a reminder as well, Attercliffe Common still blocked inbound for traffic. Do follow the signposted diversions. And just a reminder, if you're on the tram this morning as well, no tram services between Bleedless Town End and Crystal Peaks. That's because of the ongoing engineering work. There is a replacement bus service, obviously, if you've got prams or if you're traveling driving in a wheelchair, obviously you might want to check with the arrangements for those with South Yorkshire Supertramp before you travel. In the meantime, if you know of anything that we haven't told you about so far, the Jump Us the Line, open for your calls, give us a shout right now, and we'll tell the world about it in our next bulletin right here at Rother.
1: 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Stuck in traffic? Call our Jam Busters hotline on 01709 257 175.
3: Get your butt out of bed, you sleepy head. Big Dave at breakfast. Big

DNCE Cake by the Ocean right here at Rother Radio. And if you're looking for some Halloween magic this half term, well, you've got the perfect price for you and your family. Why? Because Rother Radio is giving you the chance to win a family ranger pass to the Tropical Butterfly House Wildlife Conservation Park at Aston near Sheffield. The Witches and Wizards Halloween Trail returns there from the 24th of October to the 1st of November, bringing magical creatures, mystical dragons, spooky surprises, live animal encounters, and plenty of frightfully good fun. You can meet the wizard extraordinaire and Dumbledore Raptor, test your broomstick skills, that's easy for me to say, explore the haunted house and discover magical challenges around every corner. And also for new for this year, the Crafty Cauldron, packed with indoor Halloween games, activities and challenges for young witches and wizards everywhere, despite the weather maybe turning as it does at that time of the year. Now, for your chance to win, all you have to do is go to rotherradio.co.uk/win, enter in online. You'll find all the terms and conditions of entry on there. Good luck, and who knows, maybe you could be another winner with Rother.

incredibly underrated. That guy, sadly, no longer with us, but also responsible for Lonely Boy and the theme tune to the Golden Girls as well. His name's Andrew Gold. Never Let Us Slip Away. And just a reminder once again, if you're entering that competition to win that pass for the Tropical Butterfly House Wildlife Conservation Park, it's rotheradio.co.uk/win. Right, one last thing to do before we hit the news and, of course, the music hour. And that's to tell you where we're off to this morning on the Top 10 at 10. We're going back today to the songs of 45 years ago. Yes, taking a look back today at the chart of the 2nd of October, 1981. It's going to be a good one, I can tell you.

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1: A sixth man has been arrested in connection with the suspected RAF Fairford terror plot. Georgia Lee has the details.
2: A dual UK-Iranian national is now being questioned, with counter-terrorism policing saying the 25-year-old was arrested in the borough of Westminster on suspicion of preparation of terrorist attacks. Officers have also searched two properties in the area as part of the investigation.
1: A national programme is being rolled out for rough sleepers for the first time ever. Tens of thousands of homeless people will be able to get the flu jab for free this week, with jabs offered to those sleeping rough or using homeless shelters. NHS England says pop-up clinics and mobile vans will also be set up in rough sleeping hotspots. Airlines will be blocked from charging parents extra to sit with their children on aeroplanes, according to government plans. Passengers will also no longer need to pay to tweak the name on their flight booking if they need to correct a mistake. Meanwhile, Ryanair has today revealed around 1,000 flights were cancelled last month thanks to UK air traffic chaos. The boss of Britain's National Air Traffic Services, Martin Rolfe, has come under pressure to step down after a spate of air traffic issues. Introducing plain packaging on vapes and changing their appearances could stop thousands of children from taking up vaping. The consultation on making vapes less appealing to children closes today. It also considers measures like restricting flavour descriptions and keeping them out of sight.
3: Products shouldn't be shaped like toys, and they shouldn't be enticing to children. We need to find that balance and make sure they're still available to smokers, because they are much less harmful than smoking. But they're not products that we want our children to be attracted to.
1: That's Caroline Kearney from Action Smoking Health. They're urging ministers to stand firm against attempts by vaping companies to weaken the plans. And finally, Bill Nighy was named as the best host at the British Podcast Awards. It's for his Agony Uncle show, Ill Advised. The 76-year-old beat out the likes of Louis Theroux and Catherine Ryan. That's the latest here from Radio News Hub. I'm Matthew Dudley.
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1: Downing Street has insisted the guilty verdict against Manchester City is serious after Andy Burnham was accused of making a frankly extraordinary intervention in support of the football club's owners. A number 10 spokesperson issued the statement after the Prime Minister said he would be really concerned to see the current owners sell up. Northern Ireland are in Slovakia ahead of tonight's Nations League match against the Ukraine. Manager Michael O'Neill says his side are the underdogs.
5: I would think they are favourites. They're the home team, although obviously the game is not being played in Ukraine. They have a very good team.
1: Elsewhere, Wales ended their winless streak last night. They beat Norway 2-1 thanks to goals from Dan James and Nico Williams. And in the boxing, Anthony Joshua is seeking revenge in the ring. That's in the belief that the power brokers behind his all-British showdown with Tyson Fury are actually in his rival's corner. It's a clash that has been a decade in the making, and it'll finally take place on December the 11th.
0: 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Travel update.
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7: 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Things seem to be moving quite nicely across the county. M18 and M1 looking pretty good this morning. A1 seems to be moving pretty good as well, up through the county as well. Into our towns, Rotherham and Doncaster moving pretty well around the usual spots at the moment. It's going to pick up a little bit later on, but it's looking good at the moment. And Sheffield, that's not looking too bad at the moment. Trains seem to be running okay, but just a reminder, no trams between Leadless Town End and Crystal Peaks. 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
7: Ahead of the more music hour, let's take a look and see what he's doing out there. Partially cloudy with the odd spot of rain cloud building throughout the day, with rain developing from the northwest throughout the afternoon. Breezy with temperatures just above average. In fact, across South Yorkshire today, it's going to be 21.
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7: Do you know, sometimes you just want an hour of really good music without interruption? I think we can do that for you this morning. He's ready to just relax for a bit, sing along for a bit, tap your toe for a bit. 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
1: A 25-year-old man becomes the sixth person arrested in connection with the incident at RAF Fairford. Georgia Lee has this.
2: Counter-terrorism police says a dual UK-Iranian national is being questioned after being arrested in Westminster yesterday. He's under suspicion of preparation of terrorist acts, with the investigation leading to the search of two properties in the area.
1: We're told not to worry about diesel shortages, despite pressure from the US for Europe to use their reserves. Transport Minister Keir Mather this morning said that Britain's supply was robust, with the country having a wide range of sources. It follows President Donald Trump claiming he was thinking about banning exports of US diesel. A reward is being offered for information over a cryptocurrency robbery in the West Midlands. The victim said how a masked gang forced their way into their home and threatened to kill his pregnant wife unless he transferred his crypto account to the attackers. Crime Stoppers is offering a £10,000 reward for information which leads to the arrests. Introducing plain packaging on vapes and changing their appearances could stop thousands of kids from taking up vaping. Campaigners like Caroline Kearney from Action on Smoking and Health are urging ministers to stand firm against attempts to weaken the plans.
3: Some of them can be shaped like toys. They've got, you know, flavours that are named after sweets or desserts. And they were available at pocket money prices. So it isn't really any big surprise. We saw a big increase in use among young people.
1: New plans have been put forward by the government, which will look to prevent airlines from charging parents extra to sit with their children on planes. If approved, passengers will also no longer need to pay to change the name on their flight booking if they need to correct a mistake. And finally, Sir Kevin Sinfield have raised over £1 million after the latest leg of his MND challenge. It comes to an end today on the pitch at Old Trafford. That's at the Super League Grand Final between Warrington and Wakefield. That's the latest here from Radio News Hub. I'm Matthew Dudley.
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1: Downing Street has insisted the guilty verdict against Manchester City is serious after Andy Burnham was accused of making a frankly extraordinary intervention in support of the football club's owners. A number 10 spokesperson issued the statement after the Prime Minister said he would be really concerned to see the current owners sell up. Northern Ireland are in Slovakia ahead of tonight's Nations League match against the Ukraine. Manager Michael O'Neill says his side are the underdogs.
6: I would think they are favourites. They're the home team, although obviously the game is not being played in Ukraine. They have a very good team.
1: Elsewhere, Wales ended their winless streak last night. They beat Norway 2-1 thanks to goals from Dan James and Nico Williams. And in the boxing, Anthony Joshua is seeking revenge in the ring. That's in the belief that the power brokers behind his all-British showdown with Tyson Fury are actually in his rival's corner. It's a clash that has been a decade in the making, and it'll finally take place on December the 11th.
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7: A final look at the weather before the top 10. It's temperately cloudy with the odd spot of rain. Cloud builds throughout the day with rain developing from the northwest throughout the afternoon. Breezy with temperatures just above average. And maximum temperature across South Yorkshire today of 21.
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7: So, the last one of the week, we'll make it a good one for you. It's the top 10 at 10. Today, we rewind the clock back 45 years to the 10 biggest songs you were going out and buying on the 2nd of October, 1981.
0: Now, kicking off another hour of the best variety of hits across Rotherham and Sheffield.
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0: 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Number 10.

0: It's Rother Radio. It's Friday morning. It's the top 10 at 10, and two strong songs kicking us off this morning. At 10, it was Madness. They were up 12 places from last week's 22 with Shut Up. And that song, though, was dropping two places from last week's 7 to this week's number 9. It is, of course, Diana Ross and Lionel Richie and Endless Love. So these are the songs you were going out and buying and selling into the top 10 45 years ago today. As you know, we'll play all 10 songs in full, and we've got no less than 3 songs that were bubbling under in positions 11 to 20, and that can tell you they're 3 absolute crackers as well. So let's not waste any more time. Let's get back into the charts. And this next song had dropped 6 places. It had been a number 1, and in fact, one of the biggest selling singles of the year. And it still remains one of the songs of that particular decade. What are we talking about? We're talking about Tainted Love by Soft Cell. This week's number 8.
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0: Well, the story behind it, it had started off as an umpire song which had been played in bars and at discos in places like Spain and Italy and what have you. The Brits heard it, recorded it themselves, and this week it was at one place from last week's 8 to this week's 7. The tweets and the birdie song, it would hit number one eventually. Prior to that, as I mentioned, one of the great songs of the 1980s, this week down 6 places from last week's 2 to this week's number 8, and it had been number one previously, of course, Soft Cell's Tainted Love. In 2 minutes, you'll get to hear the songs from number 6 to number 4, plus those 3 songs bubbling under. And I can tell you, the song at number 6 is from two lads who'd left the luxury of being in 10cc behind 5 years previously. This week, they were under the thumb. Who are they? You'll find out in 2 minutes.
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It was their first hit in a while, and this week it was up 5 places from last week's 11 to this week's number 6, Godly and Cream and Under Your Thumb. And of course, they'd also had that hit with Wedding Bells as well, another great song by them. Later on in the 80s, they also have a huge hit with Cry. So let's break out of the top 10 for just a moment. Let's take a look at those songs bubbling under in positions 11 to 20. I can tell you that some of the songs bubbling under this week included Pointer Sisters' Slow Hand, In and Out of Love by Imagination, It's My Party by Dave Stewart and Barbara Gaskin, just to name but a few. But we're heading to a song which had climbed 12 places from last week's 24. This week, Depeche Mode's Just Can't Get Enough. It was starting to climb high. Next week it would hit the top 10, but this week it was at number

0: co-written by B.A. Robertson. Yes, the very same. Cliff Richard wired for sound, and at the time where videos were starting to be made on a big budget, he made that in a shopping centre in Milton Keynes on a pair of roller skates. You check out the video, you know I'm absolutely right. It's a song, though, that had dropped down the charts this week. Last week, it had been at number 6. This week, it had dropped down 8 places to this week's 14. Prior to that, of course, great tune. Depeche Mode's Just Can't Get Enough. As we mentioned, it was on its way up the chart from 24 to this week's number 12. Right, who were hanging on for dear life? Well, I can tell you, it was a song that had dropped this week down 6 places. Last week's 14, this week, ELO, we're at
1: number

0: Holding on tight at number 20, but down six places this week from last week's 14. It's ELO, of course. So we're back into the top five. And this next song could drop down one place. It had been as high as number three this week, grabbing a souvenir from the chart of 1981. It was OMD.
1: Bringing back those musical memories. The top 10 at 10. This is Rother Radio.

0: a song which had its roots firmly back in the 1950s. In fact, it had been on one of the first charts in 1953 for Nat King Cole. But that version based on a rockabilly-style version which hit the charts back in 1959 for Carl Mann. This week, at number 4 for Alvin Stardust, that's Pretend. And down at 5, last week's number 4, OMD and Souvenir. So, just a reminder, we're not the only show today featuring chart music. Don't forget that Jeff Webster is with you with the number ones at one each song between 1 and 2 today. A song which made it to the top either here in the UK or over the pond in America. So listen out for that as he puts you in the mood for food and brings you lunch with a punch. I'll put you in the mood for the 3 biggest songs of 81 in 2 minutes.
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0: It was a non-mover at number three for the Canadians. Ottawa, Hands Up, a huge hit in 1981. But no move from them this week. But On the Move with the Police, they climbed seven places to this week's number two with Invisible Sun.
1: 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The top 10 at 10. 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Number two.

0: Dance the Police and Invisible Sun. Great tune. Up 7 places this week to this week's number 2. So let's take a look at that top 10 once again from 1981. At 10, it was Madness and Shut Up. At 9, Lionel Richie and Diana Ross's Endless Love. At 8, it was Soft Cell's Tainted Love. At 7, The Tweets and the Birdie Song. And at 6 this week, Godly and Cream and Under Your Thumb.
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0: At 5, OMD and Souvenir. At 4, Alvin Stardust and Pretend. At 3, Ottawan and Hands Up. And you've just heard it at 2, Invisible Sun by The Police. Which meant, for the fourth week running, Adam and the Ants and Prince Charming was this week's number 1. So that's the top 10 at 10 from 81 done. And that is me done on the Bigger Brighter Breakfast Show for the week. Back on Monday at 7 a.m. Hope you can join me then. Jeff is next. Have a great weekend. You take care.
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1: The FA has this morning released a statement on Manchester City's breaches of the Premier League's financial rules. They say the decision has significant implications for the integrity of the game. It's carefully considering the decision and the implications and will take action where appropriate. Manchester City have been found guilty of all 115 charges, but they're expected to lodge their appeal later today. A sixth man has been arrested in connection with the suspected RAF Fairford terror plot. Georgia Lee has the details.
2: A dual UK-Iranian national is now being questioned, with counter-terrorism policing saying the 25-year-old was arrested in the borough of Westminster on suspicion of preparation of terrorist attacks. Officers have also searched two properties in the area as part of the investigation.
1: The price at the pump may be on the rise, but we're told Britain's diesel supply is robust and resilient. That's according to the Transport Minister, Keir Mather, who has this morning told us how we have a wide range of sources. It follows pressure from the US for Europe to draw on their reserves as they think about stopping US diesel exports. Campaigners are urging the government to not back down to vape and tobacco companies and introduce measures that would make them less appealing to children. A consultation closes today, considering moves like keeping things like vapes and nicotine pouches out of sight in shops. Caroline Kearney is from Action Against Smoking and Health.
3: All of these companies have a right to engage with the consultation, you know, as any business does. But what we want the government to remember is that these businesses have a commercial interest in selling these products. And these are products which, you know, although they have varying degrees of health harm, they are all products which, you know, aren't healthy products.
1: Airlines will be blocked from charging parents extra to sit with their children on aeroplanes, according to government plans. Passengers will also no longer need to pay to tweak the name on the flight booking if they need to correct a mistake. And finally, Bill Nighy was named as the best host at the British Podcast Awards. It's for his Agony Uncle show, Ill Advised. The 76-year-old beat the likes of Louis Theroux and Catherine Ryan. That's the latest from Radio News Hub. I'm Matthew Dudley.
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1: Downing Street has insisted the guilty verdict against Manchester City is serious after Andy Burnham was accused of making a frankly extraordinary intervention in support of the football club's owners. A number 10 spokesperson issued the statement after the Prime Minister said he would be really concerned to see the current owners sell up. Northern Ireland are in Slovakia ahead of tonight's Nations League match against the Ukraine. Manager Michael O'Neill says his side are the underdogs.
5: I would think they are favourites. They're the home team, although obviously the game is not being played in Ukraine. They have a very good team.
1: Elsewhere, Wales ended their winless streak last night. They beat Norway 2-1 thanks to goals from Dan James and Nico Williams. And in the boxing, Anthony Joshua is seeking revenge in the ring. That's in the belief that the power brokers behind his all-British showdown with Tyson Fury are actually in his rival's corner. It's a clash that has been a decade in the making, and it'll finally take place on December the 11th.
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6: We've got a dry day today, so that's all right. It will be cloudy. Tonight will be mostly cloudy. Patches of rain expected. Tomorrow morning we'll see any lingering rain clearing to the south in the afternoon. Cloud will clear, leaving plenty of sunshine for the rest of the day. How's that for Saturday? Yeah, that's what we want. Hello to you. Good morning. Right, we've got it. We've got Michael Jackson. We've got Michael Jackson. We've got a Fantasy Island, Tight Fit. Remember that one? And loads more. And Teddy Swims too. A great song.
0: Now, kicking off another hour of the best variety of hits across Rotherham and Sheffield.

The biggest sit they owned, yeah? Yeah, the biggest one they actually had. Do you remember the biggest one they had? Do you remember? It was actually the Lion Sleeps Tonight type fit, and they also done a thing called Back to the 60s Part 1 and 2. I know these things because I've got them in me old DJ box and all that over the years. Right, Miss Teak and Teddy Swims have said some great tunes right across South Yorkshire. This is Rather Radio. So, so, so.

proud to be local. Bolton upon Dern, Maltby, Woodsetts. Love local. Love music. 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

Hey, you'll be looking for a family ranger pass at the Tropical Butterfly House in Halloween. This is for you. It really is some great surprises there. This is from the 24th of October to the 1st of November. 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

0: Okay, Manuel, welcome to More Music Friday, Feel Good Friday. This is what it is. Whatever plans you may have over this weekend, don't forget to have a damn good one with those lot here. We got James Blunt on the way. In the meantime, this.
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2: Two shows that Kanye West was due to play in Russia have been cancelled, organisers have confirmed. The US rapper, who's 49, had been due to perform at the Gazprom Arena in St. Petersburg on October the 10th and 11th. In a post shared on the messaging app Telegram, organisers say agency said the shows would no longer be going ahead. Pop and rap group N-Dubs have announced a UK arena tour for 2027. The trio, made up of Tulisa, Dappy and Fader, will embark on the Legacy Tour in February and March. The shows will kick off in Glasgow on February the 25th, followed by Newcastle on the 27th, Sheffield on the 28th, and Nottingham on March the 1st. And Stormzy, James Blake and Emily Eavis are being honoured by the Ivors Academy. The rapper, the singer and the Glastonbury Festival organiser have been recognised in the Ivors Academy honours, which were held at the Intercontinental London Park Lane on Thursday night. Stormzy was honoured for his impact on British music and culture and his commitment to creating opportunities for others.
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0: I like the songs he's recorded, I really do. Okay, Friday, we've got number ones at 1 p.m. Looking forward to that. Everything jammed in an hour. It's quite amazing, you know. And then, of course, at 2 o'clock, we've got the drive time. No, it's not drive time at 2. What are you saying, Webster, eh? We've got non-stop hits at 2, and then the drive time show is at 3 o'clock across South Yorkshire. Find out what's going on, etc. You ready for this?
1: Yeah, let's go.
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0: Must admit, I've not played that on the radio for quite a long time, really. Yeah, I remember. Remember playing it years ago. In fact, what that song does to me, it makes me feel old. You're probably the same yourself. You hear some songs, then you think, my God, that was a long time ago. Anastasia before that too, great. Oh, never fails on the dance floor. Or never used to fail, Anastasia. They made some great tunes. They did. Rather Radio here, Jeff Webster. Don't forget, it's no Spot the Lyric today because it's More Music Friday. This is what we're doing, yeah?
1: 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Getting you ready for the weekend. Rather Radio.

0: Queen, whatever you do, that's another one. Imagine that at parties, eh? Towards the end at a party when everyone's bevied and you put that on loud. Oh, my God. That's it. Queen, don't stop me now. And you're not going to stop me now. You've no chance. Right, OK, we've got Phil Collins on the way also as well. Don't forget the next time I've chosen up some great tunes for you. At least I hope so. I hope you think so. So, guess who I am?
1: Jeff Webster. This is Rother Radio.

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1: We're told not to worry about diesel shortages, despite pressure from the US for Europe to use their reserves. Matthew Dudley has more.
2: The Transport Minister, Keir Maida, says that Britain's supply of diesel was robust and resilient, and the country has a wide range of sources. Britain joined crisis talks with Brussels yesterday as they discussed whether to release fuel stocks amid rocketing prices. It follows President Donald Trump claiming he was thinking about banning exports of US diesel. The prices of diesel have soared in recent months because of the disruption to global supplies.
1: Meanwhile, the average price of a litre of diesel in the UK has passed £2 for the first time. Next, the FA has released a statement on Manchester City's breaches of the Premier League's financial rules. They say the decision has significant implications for the integrity of the game. Manchester City have been found guilty of all 115 charges, but are expected to lodge their appeal today. The Jewish community faces a threat not shared by anybody else. That's what the Chief Constable of Greater Manchester Police says as he marked the first anniversary of the terror attack on a synagogue. Sir Stephen Watson promised officers would exercise every power in defence of the community. Schools and colleges are getting better at bouncing back from cyber attacks, but they still need to be better prepared. That's the warning from Ofqual. Their spokesperson Amanda Swan says they can be incredibly damaging.
3: If a cyber attack leads to lost coursework, assessment evidence or marks, it can have a real impact on students and can affect staff confidence long after systems are restored. And that's why we're encouraging schools and colleges to review their cybersecurity arrangements.
1: And the return of the Celebrity Traitors was the most watched debut episode of any series of the programme in the UK. It had an average of 8.9 million viewers. The second series of the game show launched yesterday and left viewers on a cliffhanger. That's the latest from Radio News. I'm Tanita Sims.
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5: Almost 20 million portions of fruit and veg have been eaten by up to 186,000 pupils through Tesco's free fruit and veg for schools programme. So far. Head of Communities Claire De Silva has more.
6: Tesco know having access to fruit and veg every day makes a real difference to children. Schools tell us what a positive impact the programme has on their children, including sharper focus, more energy and better behaviour. So from this month, we're expanding it to a further 1,000 schools with the aim of reaching up to 347,000 children, helping them get the fruit and veg they need to thrive.
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2: Downing Street has insisted the guilty verdict against Manchester City is serious after Andy Burnham was accused of making a frankly extraordinary intervention in support of the football club's owners. A number 10 spokesperson issued the statement after the Prime Minister said he would be really concerned to see the current owners sell up. Northern Ireland are in Slovakia ahead of tonight's Nations League match against the Ukraine. Manager Michael O'Neill says his side are the underdogs.
7: I would think they are favourites. They're the home team, although obviously it's not, the game is not being played in Ukraine. They have a very good team.
2: Elsewhere, Wales ended their winless streak last night. They beat Norway 2-1 thanks to goals from Dan James and Nico Williams. And in the boxing, Anthony Joshua is seeking revenge in the ring. That's in the belief that the power brokers behind his all-British showdown with Tyson Fury are actually in his rival's corner. It's a clash that has been a decade in the making, and it'll finally take place on December the 11th.
0: Rother Radio weather with Flamingoland Resort Yorkshire. 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
8: Mostly sunny today. There will be patches of cloud, but then there always is, isn't there, nowadays? And tonight will be mostly cloudy with patches of rain expected. Tomorrow morning we'll see any lingering rain clearing to leave the afternoon with plenty of sunshine. So that's good news for Saturday, at least. Hi, my God, how are you? How great have you? Meghan Trainor's on the way, by the way. Also, as well, we got Billy Joel and Neil Diamond. So stay if you can, yeah.
0: Kicking off another hour of the best variety of hits across Rotherham and Sheffield.

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1: This boogie's in my soul. 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
2: Wow, what a voice. Say, what a voice in there. Just listen to that. You never hear that song on the radio, and it annoys me, really, because you should, well, you know you should do, but of course we play it here. Chaka Khan and Snoop Dogg. Yeah, Boogie's in My Soul. What a great song. This lady's made a few good ones. She's done a song called Mother. You're my mother. Now listen to me. This is another hit she's had here now about a husband. Never mind a mother.

to be local. Bolton-upon-Dern, Maltby, Woodsetts. Love local. Love music. This is Rother Radio. Please.

0: guess what? I'm looking through the music here at Rebel Radio. Looking, you know, through, and I thought, I'm going to play it. Soddy, yeah, Neil Diamond, why not? We've also got a big karaoke song this hour. We've got The Cranberries and Linger, and a bit of a dance one by Maxine Nightingale. Stay. Yeah, it's all on the way.
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0: As I said, a big one under karaoke, but it's always the ladies who sing it. It's never the fellas. There we go. These things happen, eh? Hey, it's time to get updated with all this. Then we got Cool and the Gang of Bryan Adams, yeah?
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2: Two shows that Kanye West was due to play in Russia have been cancelled, organisers have confirmed. The US rapper, who's 49, had been due to perform at the Gazprom Arena in St. Petersburg on October the 10th and 11th. In a post shared on the messaging app Telegram, organisers say agency said the shows would no longer be going ahead. Pop and rap group N-Dubs have announced a UK arena tour for 2027. The trio, made up of Tulisa, Dappy and Fader, will embark on the Legacy Tour in February and March. The shows will kick off in Glasgow on February the 25th, followed by Newcastle on the 27th, Sheffield on the 28th, and Nottingham on March the 1st. And Stormzy, James Blake and Emily Eavis are being honoured by the Ivors Academy. The rapper, the singer and the Glastonbury Festival organiser have been recognised in the Ivors Academy honours, which were held at the Intercontinental London Park Lane on Thursday night. Stormzy was honoured for his impact on British music and culture and his commitment to creating opportunities for others. Mid-morning.

0: We're going to play him back to back in a moment. Stand by. Don't forget, we've got number ones at 1 p.m. on the way. Then, of course, it's non-stop hits at 2. Then the Drive Time Show. And then after that, after 3, the Drive Time Show is for South Yorkshire. Then we're moving on tonight. 7 to 7. We've got 8 is at 8, 9 is at 9. And a great show called A Quiet Storm, if you're really into taking life easy and everything. And listening to a chilled out, great presenter and all that stuff. Tonight, A Quiet Storm. And he'll do the business for you. Right, non-stop. We're going to play him after this, a few tunes, yeah? Stand by.
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2: Particularly when disposable vapes came onto the market, we saw a big increase in children using them.
3: A consultation on making vapes less attractive to children closes today. Diesel prices have hit a new high in the UK, and the British Podcast Awards took place last night. We look through the winners and those who missed out. All that to come and more on the Lunchtime News programme from Radio News Hub. I'm Matthew Dudley, and I'll be taking you through all of the action. But first, here are the headlines with Tanita Sims.
4: The FA has released a statement on Manchester City's breaches of the Premier League's financial rules. They say the decision has significant implications for the integrity of the game. A sixth man has been arrested in connection with the suspected RAF Fairford terror plot. The 25-year-old dual UK-Iranian national is now being questioned. Zaplansky is expected to call for a triple lock style guarantee for private renters. Airlines will be blocked from charging parents extra to sit with their children on aeroplanes, according to government plans. And the return of the Celebrity Traitors was the most watched debut episode of any series of the programme in the UK. It had an average of 8.9 million viewers.
3: Thank you, Tanita. Now, I, for one, was one of those. I watched The Traitors last night. Absolutely fantastic. Now, for our top story this afternoon, diesel prices have hit the highest we've seen in the UK. It's averaging around £2 a litre now. Prices at the pumps have continued to rise since the beginning of the US-Iran war in the Middle East, with a litre costing 57 pence less back in February. Petrol prices, they're not too far behind either, with an average of 174 pence per litre for unleaded, which has seen a rise of 41 pence since the beginning of the conflict. Meanwhile, pressures have only increased from the US, with President Trump claiming he is thinking about stopping all diesel exports from the USA, telling Europe they need to use their own reserves. The US Treasury Secretary said working Americans should not be left to carry the burden of a global shortage, and that America is doing its part. If Trump was to make that choice, it would force the United Kingdom to compete with other European nations for an alternative source. Meanwhile, Britain has joined crisis talks with Brussels yesterday. It's as they discussed whether to release fuel stocks because of the rocketing prices across the continent. Here in Britain, we've been reassured this morning by the Transport Minister, Keir Marder, who claims we have a robust and resilient supply of diesel and a wide range of sources if the US does ban their exports. He says the government is well aware of the rising costs of fuel and the freeze in fuel duty is still in place. Moving on now, a consultation to make vapes less appealing to children comes to a close today. Introducing plain packaging and changing the appearance of them could stop thousands of children from taking it up. Our reporter, Frankie Hairstein, spoke with Caroline Kearney from Action on Smoking and Health.
5: First of all, just explain what this consultation was looking at and what kind of the key factors they were considering.
2: So there are two parts to the consultation. The first seeks to extend existing standard packaging rules that we have on cigarettes to all tobacco products. At the moment, cigars and cigarillos, which are a particularly new type of product, are exempt from those rules. As a result, we've seen them marketed quite heavily and also increasing use of them among young people. And the second part of the consultation looks at how vapes are marketed. So I'm sure most people will be really familiar with walking into a shop and seeing, you know, brightly coloured vapes with cartoon characters, you know, really enticing flavour names that we know appeal to children.
5: Why is it that they are marketed to children, and why is it that they can look so attractive? What is it about that that is quite so dangerous?
2: What we've seen, particularly in the last 5 years or so, particularly when disposable vapes came onto the market, we saw a big increase in children using them. And it's not particularly surprising when you think of how they're marketed with the bright colours. You know, some of them can be shaped like toys. They've got, you know, flavours that are named after sweets or, you know, or desserts. And they were available at pocket money prices. So it isn't really any big surprise. We saw, you know, a big increase in use among young people. What the government intends to do now is make them a bit more boring, make them a bit less appealing to children, while making sure that they are still available as a quit aid to adults who want to use them to stop smoking.
3: Still to come, we bring you the winners and the losers from the British Podcast Awards, and could better eating help children in school?
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3: Welcome back to the Lunchtime News Programme from Radio News Hub. I'm Matthew Dudley. Now, could free fruit and vegetables help children behave better at school? Almost 20 million portions have been eaten by 186,000 pupils. That's through the Tesco Free Fruit and Veg for Schools programme. 94% of teachers reported improved behaviour among participating children, including sharper focus and greater energy, whilst 98% said pupils were encouraged to eat a wider variety of fruit and veg. Now, in its third year, the programme, backed by the British Nutrition Foundation, is supporting 1,000 more schools. Mark Q spoke with Claire De Silva, who's a head of communications at Tesco.
8: The programme has been hugely beneficial in all the schools that have taken part, and having access to fruit and veg every day, we know, makes a real difference to children's lives. We know that eating well supports children's health, well-being, and the ability to learn, and we know that on average, children in the schools programme saw 4% increase in their vitamin C intake, as well as increases in vitamin A and fibre and folate, which reduces tiredness.
9: Claire, what benefits have teachers observed in schools?
8: Teachers are all amazed by the programme, and they all agree that actually the scheme has made a positive difference to the lives of those young people that we've reached. In fact, 94% of teachers reported improved behaviour among participating children. That means that they had sharper focus and greater energy. And around 98% of teachers and pupils were encouraged to eat a wider variety of fruit and veg as well. So all in all, we're seeing that actually the programme is benefiting in school and at home with children too.
9: What do you hope to see this time around?
8: Well, in the first 2 years of the programme, we saw up to 186,000 children eat their way through almost 20 million portions of fruit and veg, but we know we can do more. So the programme does more than just fill tummies. In fact, in year three, we're hoping to expand the programme to reach a further 1,000 schools taking part, with the aim of reaching up to 347,000 children, to enable them to get the best fruit and veg they need to thrive.
3: And finally, the British Podcast Awards were held last night with some big winners and some surprising no-shows. Georgia Lee gives us the rundown.
10: That's right, Matt. It was the 10th British Podcast Awards ceremony last night, with plenty of big names and shows being honoured. The big winner of the night was someone I'm sure we'll all start to see more of as winter comes around. That's Love Actually star Bill Nighy, who picked up the award for Best Host for his show Ill Advised, in which this 76-year-old takes on the role of an agony uncle. Nighy pipped the likes of documentary legend Louis Theroux and comedian Catherine Ryan to the post with that award. Elsewhere, Pete Wicks's Man Made podcast picked up the prize for both Best Health and Wellbeing podcast and Best Interview podcast. Everyone's favourite chatty man, Alan Carr, was among the winners for his food and drink podcast, Bottoms Up. He also spoke about how podcasts are the new chat show.
11: The thing is, you know, people say to me, oh, I love chatty man and stuff. And I just say, I think podcasts have that essence. They're wild. They're crazy. They're untamed. We have an amazing producer who cuts out all the too crazy bits. But I think if you want great chat, then you probably get it on a podcast rather than a chat show these days. There's something for everyone.
10: And nominations for the highly regarded Best Entertainment podcast ranged from Great Company, Dig It with Joe Wiley and Zoe Ball, and Olivia's House with Olivia Atwood. But it was former Made in Chelsea star Jamie Lang and his wife Sophie Habu who won with their show Newly Parents. Plenty of winners and even more who missed out, with my favourite, Jack and Ash Show, not even getting a mention.
3: Georgia, I'm really sorry to hear that one. My favourite didn't get a mention either. Now, that does sadly round us off for the lunchtime news programme from Radio News Hub. But first, the weather. Scotland, Northern Ireland, Northwest England and Northwest Wales will have a windy day today with some outbreaks of rain turning heavy at some points. A chilly start elsewhere, but it will be mostly dry from now on with some warm sunshine, highs of 22 degrees Celsius. Now, that actually does bring us to the end of the lunchtime news programme from Radio News Hub. I'm Matthew Dudley and I hope you have a lovely weekend.
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4: A windy day across the north and northwest today with some rain. Elsewhere, it's mostly dry with sunny spells. It'll be rather warm with highs of around 22 degrees Celsius.
1: Now, kicking off another hour of the best variety of hits across Rotherham and Sheffield. Love local. Love music. Number ones at

Chance. Number one's at 1 p.m. Every song we play, guaranteed, is an absolute gem. There's and some real classics on the way. I can guarantee you that.

0: All right, Norma Greenbaum and a hit with it. Greenbaum in the 60s. Doctor and the Medics re-recorded the song. What song is it? Find out after this.
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0: Don't forget, we've got another episode of The Brad Show's coming up about 2 o'clock today. Absolutely fantastic. I love The Brad Show's. So that's here. And then, of course, non-stop hits. So hang around.
1: Number one's at one. Love local. Love music. This is Rother Radio. Rother Radio.

Oh, it's Tom May for the Brad Shaws on the way. That's it, non-stop hits on the way too. Then, of course, we've got it at 3, the Drive Time Show, South Yorkshire. Jeff Webster saying, have a great weekend. Bye.

0: Dad? Dad?
1: I'm not in. I'm just a figment of your imagination.
0: I just wondered...
1: Aye. Well, wander off again.
0: Why? Are you busy?
1: Yes, I am. I'm reading the paper. Go and pester your mum. Why pick on me?
0: 'Cause you're dead brainy.
1: Ah. Now you're talking. Fire away, son.
0: Will you tell me, what is a general erection? Have I got one?
1: Thank God you didn't ask your mum. She'd have gone raspberry looking. The word's election.
0: Oh.
1: And what do you want to know for?
0: Our sir said it in class today, but I didn't know what he meant. I know it's something to do with voting.
1: Correct, son. I'm impressed.
0: Yeah, but what is voting?
1: It's a complete and utter waste of time and effort, son. Hey, up. Here's your mother.
0: Hey, great. She might know.
1: Fat chance.
2: I might, you know. I'm not as daft as I look. Oh, I've said that wrong, haven't I?
1: Ah, you have, my sweet little oracle. You are as daft as you look.
0: Mum, will you tell me, what is a general erection? Have I got one?
2: Not until you're 21, Billy, love.
1: Good grief.
0: It's about voting, isn't it? Yeah, but what is voting? Do you know?
2: Of course I do, love. It's when you choose which party you want.
0: The one with the most trifle and ice cream.
2: No, political party. Conservatory, sociable or liberty bodices.
1: Audrey.
2: What?
1: You should be in a plant pot.
2: Yes, well, Alf Bradshaw. We haven't all been on the college steps, you know.
0: I haven't.
2: Some brains are better suited to other things than thinking.
1: Aye, like brewing up.
2: Well then, I'd better organise some tea.
0: Can we have beans, Mum?
2: No, love. I'm not cooking separate things for you and your dad.
0: Well, me dad can have beans like me, can't you, Dad?
1: Aye, a barrel load.
0: With chips.
2: No, I don't like giving your dad beans.
0: Why not?
2: They react on him.
0: Oh, yeah.
1: They don't.
0: They do, Dad. I've heard you.
2: Well, something does, and I'd rather not risk it.
0: Beans.
1: Hey, let me worry about me elf.
2: I was worrying about mine, actually.
1: Very droll, Audrey.
2: So we'll have mushy peas.
0: Hey, yeah, they're good.
1: Now, there's brains for you. Well, don't blame me.
0: I like beans. I like mushy peas. And I like chips.

0: yeah.
1: Proud to be local. Woodhouse. Kiverton. Handsworth. Love local. Love music. 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
0: Matt, you're in Bramley, aren't you?
2: I am indeed, Wayne, and it is absolutely chock-a-block as far as you can see going down towards the Shell garage at Bramley.
1: And as it happens...
0: Can you see up Borcher Road from where you are towards Wickersley? What can you see?
2: Just standing traffic, lorries, cars, both lanes are absolutely chock-a-block and there's a police cordon in place.
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1: Manchester City have announced they have lodged their appeal. That's against the decision of an independent commission which found them guilty of breaching Premier League financial rules. The FA are carefully considering the decisions and its implications and will take action where appropriate. They say it's had significant implications for the integrity of the game. Next, the price at the pump may be on the rise, but we're told Britain's diesel supply is robust and resilient. Matthew Dudley has more.
2: That's according to the Transport Minister, Keir Marder, who this morning told us how we have a wide range of sources. He says people shouldn't be concerned about shortages because of the inherent resilience that is built into the system. It follows pressure from the US for Europe to draw on their reserves as they think about stopping US diesel exports.
1: Meanwhile, the Foreign Secretary, Ed Miliband, will stand in for the Prime Minister, Andy Burnham, who's at his father's funeral on an emergency G7 call this afternoon. He'll be discussing world energy markets. Zap Polanski's called for a triple lock style guarantee for private renters at his party's annual conference. He says it'll ease young adults' housing costs. He also says there should be an end to fear and uncertainty in the rental market. Today marks the first anniversary of the terror attack on a synagogue. The Chief Constable of Greater Manchester Police, Sir Stephen Watson, promised officers would exercise every power in defence of the community. Greater Manchester Police posted this statement.
3: Today we particularly commemorate with great respect those who lost their lives, Malvern Kravitz and Adrian Dalby. And we also reflect upon the enduring harms.
1: And the Royal Botanic Garden, Edinburgh's historic farmhouses have reopened to visitors after a five-year restoration. The 19th century glass houses were closed in 2021 so that substantial restoration work could be carried out to their stonework, ironwork and glass. That's the latest from Radio News. I'm Tanita Sims.
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5: Almost 20 million portions of fruit and veg have been eaten by up to 186,000 pupils through Tesco's free fruit and veg for schools programme so far. Head of Communities Claire De Silva has more.
6: Tesco know having access to fruit and veg every day makes a real difference to children. Schools tell us what a positive impact the programme has on their children, including sharper focus, more energy and better behaviour. So from this month, we're expanding it to a further 1,000 schools with the aim of reaching up to 347,000 children, helping them get the fruit and veg they need to thrive.
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1: Manchester City have announced they have lodged their appeal. That's against the decision of an independent commission, which found them guilty of breaching Premier League financial rules. The FA say they are carefully considering the decision and its implications and will take action where appropriate. Northern Ireland are in Nations League action tonight. They are facing Ukraine. They currently sit joint first in League B, Group 2. Forward Jamie Donnelly says his side are doing well.
7: Yeah, I think all the games have been tight. I mean, we've kept two clean sheets, so if we keep doing that, then, I mean, we ain't going to lose the game, so hopefully we can score a few goals.
1: Former England fast bowler Steve Harmison's 18-year-old son Charlie has signed a rookie deal with Durham ahead of the 2027 season. The right-arm quick has represented Northumberland's age group sides. And Ferrari's Charles Leclerc finished fastest on Formula One's return to Malaysia for this weekend's Bahrain Grand Prix. The sport is back at the circuit after 9 years away.
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1: A weakening band of rain will move southeastwards into England, Wales this evening. Clear spells and a few showers in the northwest. There's lows of 7 degrees Celsius.
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6: In Sheffield, Carlisle Street East is closed in one direction between Gower Street and Upwell Street. Also, Attercliffe Road is closed between Worksop Road and Stenifer Road in one direction. In Whiston, in Rotherham, Worry Goose Lane is closed in both directions between Cowregs Lane and also Greystones Road. And on the public transport, there's no trams between Gleadless Town End and Halfway Park and Ride. 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
7: 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Stuck in traffic? 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

0: G7 leaders have agreed to release up to 100 million barrels of petroleum reserves within 4 months. Thomas Tuchel says he would still consider picking Manchester City players if the club were relegated. City have been found guilty of financial breaches, although they've appealed against the decision. Zach Polanski claims the Green Party's electoral victories push Labour towards a more progressive governing agenda. And the return of the Celebrity Traitors was the most watched debut episode of any series of the programme in the UK.
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2: Bill Nye was named as best host at the British Podcast Awards. It's for his Agony Uncle show, Ill Advised. The 76-year-old beat out the likes of Louis Theroux and Catherine Ryan. Other winners included comedian Alan Carr, who won Best Food and Drink Podcast for Bottoms Up with his co-host Lee Pert. The first round of tickets for Glastonbury Festival sold out in less than 30 minutes. After taking a break in 2026, the event will return next year on June 23rd to the 27th at Worthy Farm in Pilton, Somerset. The first lot of tickets, coach tickets, went on sale yesterday, but they sold out in less than half an hour. And the return of the Celebrity Traitors was the most watched debut episode of any series of the programme in the UK. It had an average of 8.9 million viewers. The second series of the game show launched yesterday, leaving fans on a cliffhanger.
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9: In Sheffield, we've got some slow-moving traffic on Upper Hanover Street and Hanover Way. This is from St Mary's Gate through to the University Square roundabout. Also, Ecclesall Road is busy between the Moore Street roundabout and Hunter's Bar. Sheaf Street as well, looking fairly busy as you're heading past the train station towards Granville Square. Debbie Dooley Way around Spittle Hill and Savile Street looking a little bit sluggish this evening. And we've got that road closure on Carlisle Street East as well. This is in one direction as you're travelling from Gower Street in Burngreave through to Upwell Street in Grimesford is closed, so you'll need to find an alternative route for that one. Also in Anticliffe Road is closed between Worksop Road and also Staniforth Road. You can't travel inbound towards City. In Rotherham, we've got a road closure in Whiston. Worry Goose Lane is closed between Cowregs Lane and also Greystones Road. That's in both directions there. Other than that, Rotherham not looking too bad. We've got some slow-moving traffic on Aldwark Lane heading down towards the Mushroom Roundabout, and Doncaster Road looking busy as you're heading down from Thriber towards the Mushroom Roundabout. Other than that, Rotherham seems to be coping quite well at the moment. In Doncaster, again, not looking too bad. You've got some slow-moving traffic over the St George's Bridge at the moment, heading towards the St Mary's Roundabout. Also York Road, past the Downham Retail Park, in both directions, looking fairly sluggish this evening. And the M18, if you're heading out towards Fawn at the moment, so from Junction 3 onwards up towards Junction 4, you've got some slow-moving traffic there. It's not a lot, but it is slow-moving. It's just running slow, but there's no incidents. It's just slow-moving as you head up towards Junction 5 for for the M180 turn off. And that's about it on the region's roads. On the public transport, buses replace trams on the South Yorkshire Super Tram between Gleadless Town End and Halfway due to an infrastructure problem at Burley Lane. So you need to swap onto the bus at Gleadless Town End or hop onto the bus from Halfway or any stops in between. Do check with the operator before you travel. If you spot anything else on the region's roads when it's safe and legal, give our Jam Busters team a call.
8: Bus running late? Stuck in traffic? Call our Jam Busters hotline on 01709 257 175. 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
2: G7 leaders have agreed to release up to 100 million barrels of petroleum reserves within 4 months. French President Emmanuel Macron says they've agreed to take no measures to restrict the exchange of energy and petroleum products between partner countries. It comes amid concerns about diesel supply as prices reach £2 a litre for the first time. Thomas Tuchel says he would still consider picking Manchester City players for England if the club were relegated from the Premier League. City have been found guilty of financial breaches by an independent panel, although they've appealed against the decision. Sam Polanski's called for a triple lock style guarantee for private renters at his party's conference.
3: 19-year-olds who can't afford student housing. So they're living with their parents and commuting to uni. But they're missing lectures because they can't afford the bus in and out.
2: And nearly 9 million people tuned in to see some new celebrities enter the traitor's castle. From Radio News Hub, I'm Lucy Gorman-Lee.
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7: Bill Nye was named as best host at the British Podcast Awards. It's for his Agony Uncle show, Ill Advised. The 76-year-old beat out the likes of Louis Theroux and Catherine Ryan. Other winners included comedian Alan Carr, who won Best Food and Drink Podcast for Bottoms Up with his co-host Lee Pert. The first round of tickets for Glastonbury Festival sold out in less than 30 minutes. After taking a break in 2026, the event will return next year on June 23rd to the 27th at Worthy Farm in Pilton, Somerset.

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1: 100 million barrels of diesel and crude oil are set to be released by G7 leaders. Members of the group, which includes the UK, France and the US, have also agreed to refrain from measures which restrict them from the trading of oil products with each other. It comes amid concerns about diesel supply as prices reach £2 a litre for the first time. Manchester City have appealed against a judgment that they broke financial rules. An independent commission found the club guilty in a report released earlier this week. The FA say the decision has significant implications for the integrity of the game. Sir Polanski's called for controls to hold down the costs of rent across the country at his party's conference.
2: There's the 25-year-olds. They can't find a job. No matter how many tens or hundreds of applications they send, they can't imagine ever being able to afford to rent a room of their own, never mind having a whole place of their own. That just feels now like some sort of impossible dream.
1: The Green Party leader also says there should be an end to fear and uncertainty in the rental market. He also claimed his party has made a difference to Labour's political outlook. The Jewish community faces a threat not shared by anyone else. That's what the Chief Constable of Greater Manchester Police says as he marked the first anniversary of the terror attack on a synagogue. Greater Manchester Police posted this statement.
3: In safeguarding the life of all who live within our city region, but particularly in this circumstances, our Jewish community who continue to face a threat that is not shared by anybody else in our community.
1: And Taylor Swift has become the first artist to achieve 3 UK number one singles in 2026. It's also her 5th chart double after releasing the expanded version of her album Life of a Showgirl. From Radio News Hub, I'm Lucy Gorman-Lee.
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1: Manchester City have announced they have lodged their appeal. That's against the decision of an independent commission, which found them guilty of breaching Premier League financial rules. The FA say they are carefully considering the decision and its implications and will take action where appropriate. Northern Ireland are in Nations League action tonight. They are facing Ukraine. They currently sit joint first in League B, Group 2. Forward Jamie Donnelly says his side are doing well.
5: Yeah, I think all the games have been tight. I mean, we've kept 2 clean sheets, so if we keep doing that, then, I mean, we ain't going to lose the game, so hopefully we can score a few goals.
1: Former England fast bowler Steve Harmison's 18-year-old son Charlie has signed a rookie deal with Durham ahead of the 2027 season. The right-arm quicker has represented Northumberland's age group sides. And Ferrari's Charles Leclerc finished fastest on Formula One's return to Malaysia for this weekend's Bahrain Grand Prix. The sport is back at the circuit after 9 years away.
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1: A band of rain will move into England and Wales, causing a few showers. Some clearer spells too, with a high of 22 degrees Celsius.
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2: Up to 100 million barrels of diesel and crude oil are set to be released by G7 leaders. It comes amid concerns about diesel supply as prices reach £2 a litre for the first time. Manchester City have appealed against a judgment that they broke financial rules. An independent commission found the club guilty in a report released earlier this week. Zach Polanski's called for controls to hold down the cost of rent across the country at his party's conference.
3: There's the 25-year-olds. They can't find a job. No matter how many tens or hundreds of applications they send, they can't imagine ever being able to afford to rent a room of their own, never mind having a whole place of their own. That just feels now like some sort of impossible dream.
2: And Taylor Swift has become the first artist to achieve 3 UK number one singles in 2026. It's also her 5th chart double after releasing the expanded version of her album Life of a Showgirl. From Radio News Hub, I'm Lucy Gorman-Lee.
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5: Bill Nye was named as best host at the British Podcast Awards. It's for his Agony Uncle show, Ill Advised. The 76-year-old beat out the likes of Louis Theroux and Catherine Ryan. Other winners included comedian Alan Carr, who won Best Food and Drink Podcast for Bottoms Up with his co-host Lee Pert. The first round of tickets for Glastonbury Festival sold out in less than 30 minutes. After taking a break in 2026, the event will return next year on June 23rd to the 27th at Worthy Farm in Pilton, Somerset. The first lot of tickets, coach tickets, went on sale yesterday, but they sold out in less than half an hour. And the return of the Celebrity Traitors was the most watched debut episode of any series of the programme in the UK. It had an average of 8.9 million viewers. The second series of the game show launched yesterday, leaving fans

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I take her out to fancy restaurants. She takes the sadness out of me. I make her cards on her birthday. She makes me a better man. I take her water when she's thirsty.

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1: Are clear material errors in the report which found them guilty of breaching Premier League financial rules. The club has launched an appeal and insists it has what it describes as irrefutable evidence to prove its innocence. Former Manchester United defender Gary Neville says if City's appeal fails, the owners may be forced to sell the club.
2: It's hard to see how they will comply if the guilty verdict remains with the owners and directors test that exists in this country. And I think particularly the fact that there's a new independent regulator and will look very much at something like this.
1: G7 leaders have agreed to release 100 million barrels of oil as diesel hits £2 a litre for the first time in the UK. It comes as Donald Trump threatened to cut off US exports if they didn't. The King will stop short of making a formal apology about Britain's involvement in the slave trade on his upcoming tour of the Caribbean. But Buckingham Palace says His Majesty will not dodge conversations about what he's described as the darkest days of our past. The King and Queen are setting off on a series of visits to countries in the region later this month. Here's our royal correspondent, Laura Bundock.
3: After controversy during William and Kate's Caribbean tour in 2022, the palace will be braced for the possibility of protests and conversations that are perhaps uncomfortable and certainly hard to control.
1: The Indian pilot who was attacked on an Israel-bound flight says he couldn't let people die. Captain Smit Machar was attacked by his co-pilot on board the Fly Dubai flight. A crackdown on the so-called little charges that add up when we plan our holidays could soon be coming into force. The government plans would stop parents having to pay extra to sit next to their children. And finally, in sport, Northern Ireland face Ukraine in the Nations League later this hour. The game's being played in Slovakia. Michael O'Neill's side have 4 points from their opening two matches after beating Georgia and drawing 0-0 with Hungary. That's the latest. I'm Chris Milligan.
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4: A band of rain will move into England and Wales, causing a few showers. Some clearer spells too, with a high of 22 degrees Celsius.
0: Now, kicking off another hour of the best variety of hits across Rotherham and Sheffield.
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Instagram, it's Airplay 40 chart. I know, there's always one. So it was a year that baseball banned Pete Rose from being elected to the Hall of Fame for betting on baseball in our chosen year as well. As well as that, this year saw Anthony Hopkins win the Oscar for Best Actor, Jodie Foster for Oscar for Best Actress, and Michael Jordan became the Sports Person of the Year. But what is our chosen year? We'll find out shortly. 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

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It's the FA 40 Rewind with big songs from a chosen year. But what is the chosen year? I think you know what the answer is. 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Vic Reeves and the Wonder Stuff. Dizzy, number 6 on the FA 40 Rewind this hour.

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Colour Me Bad. I Want to Sex You Up. What is our chosen year? I'll have a few more clues on the way for you in a couple of years. I'll give you a clue now. It's the year that Ed Sheeran was born. If you want to have a guess what the year is, thinking what the answer is, facebook.com/airplay40 is the place to go. Talking of music, Metallica released their 5th album called Metallica. It debuted at number 1 on the Billboard 200 chart in our chosen year. But what was our chosen year this hour? Talking of albums, Tina Turner released her album called Simply the Best, and this from it, Simply the Best on the Airplay 40 Rewind.

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3: 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A feeling of unease. 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

0: Our number one album from our chosen year was Simply Red and Stars. It was the album where he debuted the ruby in his tooth. Do you remember that? I don't know if you remember that. The first picture of him emerged with this ruby in his teeth, and everyone went, "What's that in your teeth? Have you got something stuck in your teeth?" He went, no, it's meant to be there. It's a ruby. In the millennium, he put in a diamond instead. There you are. You know you've arrived when you can go, yeah, put a jewellery and stick it in my teeth. It is the Airplay 40 Rewind. Onwards with the singles from our chosen year. At four was a big song from these guys.
1: I'm too sexy for my love. Too sexy for my love. Love's going to leave.

Chesney Hawkes, I am the one and only. To this day, he still lives off that song. One hit wonder for Chesney Hawkes, I'm the one and only on the Airplay 40 Rewind. Number three, the third biggest song from our chosen year. But what is our chosen year? Think you know what the answer is. Facebook.com/Airplay40. I will give you a big clue on the way after Cher at number two and the Shoop Shoop song.

0: Cher. It's in his Kiss, the Shoop Shoop song on the Airplay 40 Rewind from our chosen year this hour. It was the year that the box office had one film that everyone wanted to see. It was Robin Hood, Prince of Thieves. The song from it, wonder what you think is going to be in the charts.
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0: So it's countdown from 10 to reveal the number one song from our chosen year. Baby, Baby, Amy Grant was at 10. 9 was James and Sit Down. 8, to Unlimited, Get Ready for This. 7, KLF, 3M, Eternal. 6 was Dizzy from Vic Reeves and Wonder Stuff. 5 was Colour Me Bad, I Want to Sex You Up. 4, Brightside Fred, I'm Too Sexy. 3, I'm the One and Only by Chesney Hawke. Share the Shoop Shoop song was at 2. And the number one song from our chosen year, which is how it was 1991, was also the biggest single of the 90s. Soundtrack to Robin Hood, Prince of Thieves. Bryan Adams, Everything I Do for You.
1: Number one.

It was the Billboard song of 1991. There we are, Bryan Adams. Everything I do it for you. There we are. Our number one song from our chosen year this hour, which was 1991. Don't forget, of course, you can see all the charts from yesteryear online, airplay40.com/rewind is the place to go.

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1: As we're preparing acts of terrorism, including against Reform UK leader Nigel Farage, Joshua Kerry from Rotherham in South Yorkshire is accused in relation to activity alleged to have taken place from May 2024 to July this year. Mr. Kerry was charged in July with the murder of former Conservative Minister and Reform UK spokesperson Anne Widdecombe. Our correspondent Amelia Harper has a statement from Counter-Terror Police.
2: This investigation has been led by a dedicated team of detectives, analysts and forensic experts working on multiple lines of inquiry, which has resulted in this very serious charge.
1: Manchester City have lodged a formal appeal against a finding that they broke Premier League financial rules. The club insists they've done nothing wrong. Leaders from the G7 countries have agreed to release 100 million barrels of petrol reserves. The cost of fuel has rocketed since the US-Israeli attacks on Iran. In the UK today, average diesel prices at the pump broke the £2 per litre mark for the first time. The King will stop short of apologising for Britain's role in the slave trade on his upcoming visit to the Caribbean. His Majesty is expected to address the issue when he meets other Commonwealth leaders at a summit in Antigua and Barbuda next month. Wales's First Minister has taken a swipe at Andy Burnham during Plaid Cymru's first party conference since winning May's Welsh Parliament election. Addressing delegates in Llandudno, Rhiannon Pureworth said he was initially hopeful for devolution of more powers under the Prime Minister, but was now less optimistic.
3: A new deal, the first of its kind, whereby a Welsh First Minister invites the UK government to genuinely treat Wales not as a region of England, but as a nation in its own rights.
1: And in sport, Northern Ireland are taking on Ukraine in the Nations League. In the early stages of the game, they're winning 1-0 at the game that's being played in Slovakia. That's the latest. I'm Chris Milligan.
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4: A band of rain will move into England and Wales, causing a few showers. Some clearer spells too, with a high of 22 degrees Celsius.
0: 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Kicking off another hour of the best variety of hits across Rotherham and Sheffield.
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Hello, Black. There you go. And I need a dollar. But what is our chosen year? Think you know what the answer is. I'll give you a couple of clues on the way in a few moments' time. You can tweet me at Airplay 40. Let me know what you think our chosen year is on the Airplay 40 Rewind. At 8, it's Bruno Mars and Grenade.

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0: 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On the TV, we're watching The Lannisters and Co. for the first time. Game of Thrones made its debut onto the TV screens worldwide. As well as that, One Direction released their debut album, Up All Night. But what is our chosen year? I think you know the answer. Facebook.com/Airplay40. This lady exploded, I should say, onto the music scene. Lady Gaga, On This Way.
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One of the biggest albums from our chosen year, Milo Zanotto, was the album. That, of course, from it, Coldplay and Paradise. It's the Airplay 40 Rewind. Hello, I'm Spence. Nice to have you with us here. So what is our chosen year? Back to the singles. This guy made his musical debut as well, Mr. Ed Sheeran. He went on to do some big things, didn't he? Here's the A-Team, number 4 on the Airplay 40 Rewind. Why?

chosen year, Jessie J and Price Tag on the Airplay 40 Rewind. What, though, is our year? This, believe it or not, was the second biggest single LMFAO party rock anthem. It's Airplay 40 Rewind. The answer on the way in just a few most time.

0: Party Rock Anthem, our second biggest song from our chosen year on the Airplay 40 Rewind this hour. But what, though, was the year? Well, it's time for Yeah, You Missed It as we count down from 10 to 1 and reveal the biggest song from our chosen year.
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0: Right, then, let's count down from 10 to 1 and reveal the year this hour on the Airplay 40 Rewind. 10 was Katy Perry, Firework. 9 was Low Black, I Need a Dollar. Bruno Mars was at 8 with Grenade. 7, Christina Perry, Jar of Hearts. Lady Gaga, Born This Way was at 6. 5 was Pitbull, Neo and Naya and Give Me Everything Tonight. 4, The A-Team, Ed Sheeran. 3, Jessie J, Price Tag. Number 2, LMFAO, Party Rock Anthem. And the number 1 song from 2011. It was Adele and Someone Like You.
1: Number 1.

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2: Withycombe has also been charged with a terror plot against Reform UK leader Nigel Farage. 28-year-old Joshua Kerry is due in court on Wednesday. Manchester City have formally lodged an appeal against the ruling which found them guilty of breaching Premier League financial rules. The club says the Independent Commission's opinion contains errors of law, principle and fact, and insists it has irrefutable evidence to support its position. Here's Sky Sports News Chief Kaveh Sullivan.
3: Manchester City's statement is calling their judgment an opinion. So it just shows you what Manchester City think about this whole process, that even now they're refusing to call a judgment a judgment.
2: G7 countries have agreed to release stockpiles of up to 100 million barrels of oil as part of efforts to bring down the cost at the pumps. US President Donald Trump had threatened to ban exports of diesel. Buckingham Palace says the King will not apologise for the UK's role in slavery during his upcoming visit to the Caribbean. A spokesperson insists Charles will address what's been described as the darkest days of our past. The captain in charge of the Fly Dubai flight says he wasn't going to let others die after he was stabbed. Smit Machar was flying the service to Tel Aviv when he was allegedly attacked by his co-pilot, causing the plane to nosedive. In a video call with Indian Prime Minister Narendra Modi, he says he had to open the door to the cockpit to protect his passengers.
4: When I was on the ground, I realised that the aircraft is going down, and I told myself, this is the last push, Smit. The door is right there. And I was still getting hit, but I opened the door, and everyone else who helped was just as incremental to this effort.
2: And two early goals have put Northern Ireland in control against Ukraine in the Nations League. They lead 2-0 in the match being played tonight in Slovakia. That's the latest. I'm Chris Milligan.
1: 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Book today at flamingoland.co.uk.
5: A band of rain will move into England and Wales, causing a few showers. Some clearer spells too, with a high of 22 degrees Celsius.
1: Kicking off another hour of the best variety of hits across Rotherham and Sheffield.

Matters for your old school anthem show. It's me, Baz Todd, just playing memory after memory. That was Enjoy Anthem, the first ever techno act to ever appear on Top of the Pops. Every day we're learning. Before that, Avicii and Levels and Too Funky Two Brothers and Sisters. Stay here for a bit of a bootleg, a bit of a mashup from Fragma and P. Diddy. Right now, taking you back to the 90s with Living Joy.

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Anthems of Me, Baz. That was originally from 1999. Well, the Fragma tune was. No, it wasn't, actually. I tell a lie. Originally, it was Coco who did the original in 1997. 10 years later, Pete Diddy with Keisha Cole did Last Night. I'm waffling, aren't I? I'm such an anorak. Right, the Tease remix of Todd Terry, Something's Going On. It's old school anthems, and stand by for some Baby D and Eve 57.

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Party Clappers, I believe, from 1995. I remember that year well because the PlayStation 1 came out and I was a dab hand at it. Nowadays, absolutely clueless with them all. Before that, Hypergogo.

0: was him.
1: Американская фирма Transceptor Technology приступила к производству компьютеров персональный спутник. 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
1: With preparing acts of terrorism, including against Reform UK leader Nigel Farage. Joshua Kerry from Rotherham in South Yorkshire is accused over alleged activity starting in May 2024. Mr. Kerry was charged in July with the murder of former Conservative Minister and Reform UK spokesperson Anne Widdecombe. Our correspondent Amelia Harper has a statement from Counter-Terror Police.
2: This investigation has been led by a dedicated team of detectives, analysts and forensic experts working on multiple lines of inquiry, which has resulted in this very serious charge.
1: Two Iranian men have been charged with preparing acts of terrorism in Manchester on the eve of a Jewish festival. The men, aged 34 and 36, are accused of plotting to target the Jewish community. G7 leaders have agreed to release 100 million barrels of oil and fuel as diesel prices hit £2 a litre in the UK. Donald Trump says the US will no longer impose a threatened ban on diesel exports after European countries agreed to release more of their reserves. The Foreign Secretary says the coordinated measure is aimed at stabilising energy prices and protecting people from rising costs. Paul Wilson from the Federation of Small Businesses says the government can do two things to help now.
3: Committing not to go ahead with the rises that are due to happen on fuel duty at the start of next year. And also, we think there's scope for an additional 5p cut in fuel duty for the time when diesel and petrol prices are high to help alleviate a bit of that burden.
1: Crackdown on the extra charges that can quickly add up when we book a holiday could soon come into force. The government's plans would stop parents being charged to sit extra next to their children. Manchester City have confirmed they're appealing a finding that they seriously breached the Premier League's financial rules. The club says it did nothing wrong. And Northern Ireland have beaten Ukraine 3-0 in the Nations League in a game played in Slovakia because of the war. Kieran Brown scored twice, including his first international goal, and Isaac Price got the other one. That's the latest. I'm Barry Weir.
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4: A band of rain will move into England and Wales, causing a few showers. Some clearer spells too, with a high of 22 degrees Celsius.
0: 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Now. Kicking off another hour of the best variety of hits across Rotherham and Sheffield.

and Run to You from 1992. Brian Adams did the original back in 1985. It's me, Baz Tonya. These are your old school anthems. This is How We Get Down. I played Ginny Keep Warm. Love that tune. Brand New Heavies, Back to Love. Love that tune as well. I played the Graham Park remix, which is phenomenal. And right now, taking you to Trance Town with some Lasgo. This is Something on the

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Banks and Son of a Gun made all his tunes from his own bedroom. How cool is that? Before that, Yellow, The Race. It's old school anthems. It's me, Baz, telling you now this song that I'm going to play for you from the 49ers. This inspired Joy and Joyce to make Baby Baby, which you might recognize it more from Corona, who did Baby Baby. Well, Joy and Joyce did the original, and this

Love is in the air. Mr. Pink presents the program Love and Affection, originally from the 70s. John Armatrading did the original. Before that, I played you the Freemasons remix of Whitney, Million Dollar Bill. It's me, Baz, told you these are your old school bangers. Time for some piano madness right now. K-Class, Rhythm is a Mystery.

I smell old school anthems and K-Class. Rhythm is a mystery, piano heaven right there. It's old school anthems with me, Baz. I know I always say this, but I genuinely mean it. This is my favorite part of the week when I get to play just old school bangers and lots of them as well. Now, I'm not too sure whether this guy was a real doctor, but his music was spot on back in the 90s. This was the follow-up to It's My Life. This is Dr. Alban. Sing Hallelujah.

African gospel song made into a dance tune, just for us, basically. And Sefri duo Madison Avenue, we call that Bongo Maddie. I love a mashup. Right, I've got something trancy on the way for you from DD right now. This is Olive, You're Not Alone.

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named Axel F after Axel Foley, you know, the detective from Beverly Hills Cop, because that was a theme tune. Axel F, there you go. That's Clock on the Old School Anthem Show right now to play something sublime. I love this. It's one of my favourite songs. Brothers in Rhythm remix of Heaven 17's Temptation. I've got Sash still to come and Shades of Rhythm too. Keep it old school.

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1: Preparing acts of terrorism, including against Reform UK leader Nigel Farage. Joshua Kerry from Rotherham in South Yorkshire is accused in relation to activity alleged to have taken place from May 2024 to July this year. Mr. Kerry was accused in July of the murder of former Conservative Minister and Reform UK spokesperson Anne Widdecombe. Our correspondent Amelia Harper has a statement from Counter-Terror Police.
2: This investigation has been led by a dedicated team of detectives, analysts and forensic experts working on multiple lines of inquiry, which has resulted in this very serious charge.
1: Two Iranian men have been charged with preparing acts of terrorism in Manchester on the eve of a Jewish festival. The men, aged 34 and 36, are accused of plotting to target the Jewish community. As diesel prices tip over £2 a litre on average in the UK, we're being warned food prices could soon rise as well. Farming, fishing and haulage all rely on the fuel. G7 countries have agreed to release 100 million barrels from emergency reserves. Donald Trump now says that he won't ban US diesel exports. The Chancellor said earlier this week ending the Middle East conflict would help ease all this pressure.
3: We have the stocks we need in the UK. We will do what we can to encourage a peaceful settlement there, because in the end, that's the way that we reduce the conflict, we reduce the pressures, and we will help reduce the prices as well.
1: A crackdown on the extra charges that can quickly add up when we book a holiday could soon come into force. The government's plans would stop parents being charged extra to sit next to their children. Manchester City have confirmed they're appealing a finding that they seriously breached the Premier League's financial rules. The club insists they did nothing wrong, though. And on the pitch matters, Northern Ireland have beaten Ukraine 3-0 in the Nations League in a game played in Slovakia because of the war. Kieran Brown scored twice, including his first international goal. Isaac Bryce got the other one. That's the latest. I'm Barry Weir.
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4: Some rain with showers affecting central and southwest England and southeast Wales. Otherwise, fine with some warm spells, a high of 20 degrees Celsius.
0: 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Now. Kicking off another hour of the best variety of hits across Rotherham and Sheffield.
5: This is a test.
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This is Graham Park. Welcome to 2 hours of quality vibes from the past, the present, and the future, all guaranteed to bring you immense joy. We kick things off this week with a track to take you back to 2008. It was Z Factor with the wonderful We'll Keep Climbing. And then we had Rulers of the Deep featuring Juliet Mendoza with the delicious Lost in Sound. On the way, the usual eclectic selection of huge grooves from Mark Picciotti, Sesamato, Bobby Condors, Fred Everything and Choo Choo, Inner City and more. They're all on the way after Rob Boss with Coaphilia.

Obergman, Megatronic and Steve Bug and Stefan Bratz all in the mix. So I'm back from my final trip to Ibiza this year, where I DJed with Mike Pickering and then performed with Hacienda Classical at Amnesia last Saturday, and it was absolutely superb. Thank you so much to everyone who came along and helped make it such an epic night. On the way, some amazing tracks from Mark Picciotti, Sesamato and Bobby Condors, all coming up after Twisted House with the amazingly gorgeous Take Me Home.